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Z101.1, real music variety, 80s, 90s, 2K, and today. Hello, it's Melinda Connolly. Yeah, we're nearing the end of the day. It's okay to take some time. What is your favorite way to de-stress? A recent survey found most of us get comfortable and watch our favorite TV shows or a movie. You know what? Experts say that's okay. It's a great way to reduce your stress.

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0: 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Stress saver traffic.
4: We continue to see some evening congestion on those highways and city streets. I-25 is still slow between Lone Tree and Westminster. Stalled vehicle on the shoulder, northbound I-25 near Santa Fe. I-70 moving a lot nicer through town. I-270 still heavy through Commerce City. And a crash continues eastbound I-Lift just near Havana. 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
25: We'll have a few showers around this evening, but skies will clear up tomorrow morning. Temperatures will spike back up near 80 degrees for us in Denver. Just a few isolated storms around tomorrow afternoon. Most of us stay dry on your Thursday. Then by Friday, a few stronger storms possible, mainly north and east of Denver, high in the low 80s. And then on Saturday, a few more storms around. And we'll keep those isolated storm chances in the picture through Sunday. Then next week, trending on the drier and warm side with highs, boasting the upper 70s and low 80s. For the next 7 days. I'm 9 News Weather Impact Team Meteorologist Chris Bianchi, and you're listening to Cozy 101.1.

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0: 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It's Ed Sheeran Mayhem on Cozy 101.1. Denver, Ed Sheeran is bringing his Loop Tour to Empower Field at Mile High on the 4th of July. 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
4: We're seeing a much nicer drive across the metro area. I-25 still seeing some evening slowing as you make your way through downtown, but a stalled vehicle has cleared northbound I-25 near Santa Fe. I-70 moving a lot nicer through the city. I-270 still running a little heavy through Commerce City. And we do have a stalled vehicle southbound I-225 at DTC Tamarack. It is on the shoulder. Minor accident as well coming in westbound Lutesdale after Forest. This report is sponsored by Colorado State Patrol. The average cost of a first-time DUI in Colorado is over $13,000, and a conviction gives you a criminal record. Make a plan for a sober ride before the party begins. Don't underestimate impairment. 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

Well, Z101.1, Billie Eilish. She just released a huge concert film in theaters early this month, directed by Billie herself and James Cameron. Yeah, Titanic and Avatar. That James Cameron. 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

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Finally, DIA will be giving us an alternative option other than the train as we head to our concourse, underground pedestrian walkways. Some of the unused underground baggage tunnels will be made into walkways connecting the concourses. 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

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I Just Might what? A few tickets still left if you want to see Bruno Mars at Falcon Stadium in Colorado Springs in September. 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

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Be mindful of fake websites impersonating brands travelers know and trust. 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

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Maroon 5's Adam Levine returns as a coach on The Voice in the fall, along with Kelly Clarkson. And new to the red chairs, Queen Latifah and country artist Riley Green.

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1: 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So this 2006 Walmart receipt has now gone viral. It was discovered by a woman going through her mother's old belongings. A grocery haul of 79 items costing $160 total. Those same grocery items 20 years later in 2026, about $400. Yeah, sounds about right.

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So are you a flip-flop wearer, talking mainly to the girls, or all kinds for all occasions? Some so fancy. Well, I live in flip-flops in the summer. It's National Flip-Flop Day, by the way. I'm Melinda Connolly. Thank you for the company. Good night.

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2: Highways and city streets are off to a great start for your early morning drive. I-25 is moving freely between Castle Rock and North Glen. I-70 is clear through town. Kenya smooth out towards the airport. I-270 and US-36 nice and easy out through Boulder with no major delays around town. 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
5: We're seeing a nice drive across the metro area with light traffic volume on those highways and city streets. I-25 is moving freely between Castle Rock and North Glen with a 28-minute drive between 120th and C-470. C-470 is smooth through Highlands Ranch and out west through Morrison. No delays on I-70 through the city. Pena clear out towards the airport. Stall and accident free around town. 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
2: Stress saver traffic.
3: Highways and city streets are in great shape across the metro area. I-25 is moving freely between Castle Rock and North Glen. No delays on I-70 through the city. Pena clear out towards the airport. Nice and easy overall on those city streets. Hampton and 6th Ave clear through Inglewood and Lakewood. Parker Road and Santa Fe both in great shape. 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

0: Now, the latest forecast from the 9 News Weather Center on Cozy 101.1.
1: Good morning. This Thursday, we'll see mostly cloudy skies. Highs a touch warmer, climbing to the upper 70s this afternoon. Storm chances increase. We do have a marginal risk of a few strong to severe warm storms over portions of the plains in and around the Denver area, isolated in nature. They'll mainly pop up between 3 and 9 p.m. Tomorrow, low 80s, slightly warmer, isolated storms in the east of town. And this weekend, if you do have outdoor plans, keep in mind it'll be sunny to start, daytime highs near 80, and a few storms popping up each afternoon. I'm 9 News Weather Impact Team's Katie LaSalle for Cozy 101.1.
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1: I love these guys.
2: Good morning. We've finally got our Steve back.
3: Morning.
2: Yeah, there's a little stomach bug going around. I've seen it on a lot of the mom sites I'm on.
3: Literally went from Monday, Memorial Day, Tuesday, I felt pretty good. Tuesday night into Wednesday, though, and then all day yesterday, I literally dropped 2 pounds.
2: Yeah.
3: From Tuesday until this morning.
2: Yeah. You're like, this is not the way I want to do
3: it. No, and not the good way. Yeah, right.
2: Which is funny because I think that I'm the opposite where it's like I end up gaining. My body's like, suck in every ton of moisture.
3: We're going to hold on to every calorie we have.
2: Absolutely love it. But no, I'm glad that you're back. I'm glad you're
3: Thank
2: feeling
3: you.
2: Better.
3: Appreciate it.
2: And what a day to come back. It's hamburger day.
3: It is.
2: Hamburger case study.
3: All right. Best, before we even get rolling, best hamburger place that you can think of in the metro area that you've been to.
2: Oh, that is not nice.
3: I know, because there's lots of good ones.
2: It's not fair.
3: Cherry Cricket has to stand out. I mean, their burgers are just unbelievably good.
2: I don't know. Candlelight?
3: Oh, okay. That's what I've heard. Yeah, that's the little Detroit Lions bar, right? Yeah.
2: I'll have to take you there sometime. Yeah. I worked there for a little bit when I was first getting into radio. And, oh, man, their burgers are so good.
3: I didn't have a burger. I went there to watch one game about 8 years ago, and I watched the Lions game there, and then that was the only time I've been to that place. But it was pretty cool. It was like, I like those little dive bar kind of things.
2: Oh, yeah. But that burger's the bomb.
3: Really?
2: Okay. And they have one that has, like, jalapeno cream cheese on it, too.
3: Oh.
2: I know. Right. How's your stomach
3: being
2: feeling
3: that,
2: now?
3: Being that I haven't really eaten in about a day and a half. It's
2: like You're welcome. What about you guys? Where is the best hamburger place? Talk or text 303-290-1011. Also, coming up in about 7 minutes, we've got three things you need to know before you go.

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1: Well, kind of. It's three things to know before you go with Jenny and friends on Cozy 101.1.
2: All right, so we're going to get to a new dating trend.
3: Ruh-roh.
2: And, well, actually, it's kind of smart.
3: Okay. All right.
2: But first, let's talk about this. Today through Sunday, the Fan Expo Denver is going to be taking place at the Colorado Convention Center.
3: Woohoo!
2: Oh, my goodness.
3: Is this the one where Frodo's going to be?
2: Yeah. Bilbo Baggins?
3: Yeah, yeah, yeah.
2: Or what?
3: Yeah, Frodo.
2: Yeah, I wonder.
3: Yeah, yeah, yeah. From Lord of the Rings.
2: I can't remember all of...
3: There's so many Baggins floating around.
2: There's a lot of Baggins floating around.
3: Everybody's got their Baggins.
2: No, there's like... The whole entire list is pretty impressive.
3: It was, yeah.
2: Like, being able to see Mulder and Scully, you're going to be here.
3: Oh, right there, I'm good.
2: Right? You've got, let's see... Linda Blair.
3: Ooh.
2: From The Exorcist.
3: Oh, I have my little Linda Blair bobblehead from The Exorcist.
2: Orlando Bloom's going to be here.
3: What?
2: Yes. I'm telling you, it's huge.
3: That's awesome.
2: Corey Feldman. Wow.
3: Oh, well, there's that.
2: And then there's that.
3: Nothing against Corey, but,
2: Bryce,
3: you know,
2: Dallas Howard.
3: Very nice.
2: Yeah, so the whole list, it's pretty awesome. But you do have to get tickets.
3: Yeah.
2: And it is the best people watching ever.
3: Oh, have you ever been to one of those, like Comic Cons or anything?
2: Yeah, they used to have one across the street.
3: Yeah, okay.
2: Here in the DTC.
3: All right.
2: And it was interesting.
3: They are fun. Uh-huh. They're interesting. Yes.
2: It was a lot of fun to watch people.
3: One thing that may not be fun, if you're going to be heading down towards the Springs at all today, be careful. There's going to be a lot of closures because Vice President J.D. Vance is going to be in town for the U.S. Air Force Academy commencement ceremonies. The class of 2026 is going to be graduating, so he's going to be in town, and there's going to be 900 cadets, and, you know, of course, because the vice president's in town, there's going to be a lot of road closures and things like that, so just give yourself a heads up.
2: I need to text Tammy.
3: Yeah, seriously, coming up from the Springs.
2: Girl, you should have stayed in my house.
3: Yeah.
2: Avoid that area if you can.
3: Yes.
2: Finally, this is a weird thing, but maybe... This is where we're at now. A new dating app called BLK is giving away free gas to encourage people to go on dates.
3: If you go on a date, we'll throw in a tank of gas.
2: So they're giving out $500 gas gift cards to 10 people who download the app and tag three friends. They say dating should not have to compete with the price of a full tank.
3: Well, depending on what kind of vehicle you drive, it could cover like a first date dinner.
2: Something like 77% of people, like single people, said that they get financial anxiety when thinking about the cost of dating.
3: Yeah.
2: It's like, okay.
3: Yeah, it's fair. For sure. Yeah.
2: So fair. I'm like, I don't know. I just don't want to do it.
3: I think the average, what was the average first date is around $95, they said now.
2: Oh, my goodness.
3: Just... And that's just you're meeting this person for the first time, having dinner, chatting for a couple hours. And that's so $95 basically.
2: I'm going to die alone.
3: Yeah.
2: It's inevitable.
3: Just get a bunch of dogs. You'll be fine.
2: Too soon. I already just got it. I'm a terrible foster person. I'm like, just give me the dog. I keep it.
3: I'll just keep it. Thanks.
1: Oh my gosh. More Jenny and friends on the way. And here's what's coming up next.
2: All right, so we've got a chance for you to win $1,000, not once, but twice in our show today.
3: Oh, it is a Thursday.
2: It is a Thursday. So coming up at 7:35, it is Jenny and Steve's 1K Minute to Win It.
3: Yep.
2: And then at 8 o'clock, it is Cozy's Feel Good Cash. 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
6: We continue to see light traffic volume on those highways and city streets for your Thursday morning drive. I-25 is moving nice and easy between Castle Rock and North Glen. Still seeing a 28-minute drive between 120th and C-470. I-70 nice and easy through the city. Pena clear out towards the airport. I-225, I-270, and US-36 all in great shape. 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
21: Good morning. This Thursday, we'll see mostly cloudy skies. Highs a touch warmer, climbing to the upper 70s this afternoon. Storm chances increase. We do have a marginal risk of a few strong to severe warm storms over portions of the plains in and around the Denver area, isolated in nature. They'll mainly pop up between 3 and 9 p.m. Tomorrow, low 80s, slightly warmer, isolated storms in the east of town. And this weekend, if you do have outdoor plans, keep in mind it'll be sunny to start, daytime highs near 80, and a few storms popping up each afternoon. I'm 9 News Weather Impact Team's Katie LaSalle for Cozy 101.1.
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0: Times are tough, we get that.
1: Mm-hmm.
0: But it doesn't mean that you're entitled when you go to a Costco.
2: Ruh-ruh.
0: Yeah, Costco workers say entitled customers are making outrageous free sample requests.
2: Oh, God.
0: Some of these, hilarious. I'll tell you about them coming up next.
1: Come on, kids, let's get us all the free samples. We got dinner to be

0: Oh, people.
1: And we can just put a period there and leave that there.
0: Yep, pretty much. That's the whole entire break right there.
1: People.
0: Oh, people. So Costco workers saying entitled customers are making outrageous free sample requests. Times are tough. I get it. One of, let's go run down some of these. Someone came up and wanted the extra crispy quesadillas. Made them. Cook it more. Someone else wanted just the brie without the cracker. Okay. That one's all right. Another one said, I was doing a demo of Annie's mac and cheese. A woman came up to me and demanded that I stop everything and make the other two flavors immediately so that she could try all three.
1: Oh, well, sure, of course. For you, for anyone else, no, but for you, madam, yes.
0: How about the people, the sample abusers who go up there every 5 seconds?
1: Yeah.
0: Just keep, yeah, I'll do another one. I'm just not quite sure. It's like, this isn't a buffet.
1: Yeah, right. It was a Family Guy episode where Peter kept going up in line to get free samples. He just kept putting on hats, mustaches, a wig.

0: Oh, man. If you know a sample abuser, sample I would love abuser. It. Like somebody who just goes straight for the very weird, then we'd love to hear from you because I feel like there's so many people.
1: Why do you
0: like
1: have
0: that.
1: A Costco membership? Samples.
0: Yeah.
1: That's the only reason.
0: Yeah. Walk around. Don't buy anything.
1: Right. Just samples.
0: Yeah. You know, I'm not sure I'm ready to commit to buying that, but let me try again. We'd love to hear from you anytime. 303-290-1011.
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5: We're seeing light traffic volume on those highways and city streets this morning. Eastbound and westbound I-270 getting a little slow through Commerce City. Westbound I-70 slow between I-225 and I-270. And southbound I-25 getting a little heavy between I-70 and Colfax. But overall, highways and city streets are stall and accident free. 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
4: We're seeing a bit more activity hitting those highways and city streets. Southbound I-25 slow between I-76 and 6th Ave. I-70 getting a little heavy in pockets now between I-25 and I-225. I-270 remains heavy through Commerce City. In the high country, northbound Highway 285 north of Aspen Park or Turkey Creek Road, we do have an accident and that's causing some delays. 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

0: 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Denver wakes up with Jenny and friends.
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2: All right, wake up. It's time to have some fun. We had all kinds of fun for you. We're going to talk about the Fan Expo that's coming this weekend.
3: The what?
2: It's a Fan Expo.
3: Oh, the Fan Expo. Got it. Yeah, yeah.
2: Yeah, mm-hmm. Yeah, fun. That thing. Yeah. That's pretty exciting. Love it. Mm-hmm. Also, dating apps getting a little bit creative. And probably why I'm going to die alone. I actually consider it for this. I really would, actually. Maybe. But that's three things you need to know before you go, coming up in 7 minutes.

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1: Well, kind of. 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
2: All right, it's going to be an epic weekend. This is one of my favorite things to do is to go and to people watch.
3: Mm-hmm.
2: The Fan Expo Denver is taking place today through Sunday at the Colorado Convention Center in Denver. You've got stars from like Sean Astin, The Lord of the Rings and Goonies, and you've got Linda Blair from The Exorcist.
3: Yes.
2: Orlando Bloom, Billy Boyd, all from Lord of the Rings. Cara Buono.
3: That's very cool that they grabbed Orlando Bloom.
2: Yeah. I'm like, dude, what's up, buddy?
3: Folks like that. Aren't David Duchovny and Gillian Anderson going to be there?
2: Yes. And that is one of my favorite shows.
3: Oh, yeah, for sure.
2: Aren't they doing a revamp of it?
3: They're doing a reboot, yes. I don't know. I can't even figure out if they're going to be part of it. I think they are to some degree, but it's two new agents are the stars. But anyway.
2: Yeah. Bryce Dallas Howard from Jurassic World. Jamie Kennedy from Scream. Those are the rules, man. So, yeah, if you want to know where I'm going to be nerding out all weekend, that's it.
3: See, now, for once, you're going to be nerd now.
2: Mm-hmm.
3: That is fantastic.
2: Mm-hmm.
3: I love that. Well, get ready for this, because Bloomberg, you know, the financial people, said that we're about to face even higher grocery prices. Yay! Let's not stop till we reach the top. The USDA says grocery prices are going to rise anywhere between 3.5% to 5% by the end of the year, and many are already cutting back on things like prepared meats or prepared foods and things like that. Tomatoes. I don't know if you've bought tomatoes lately.
2: Mm-mm.
3: The price of tomatoes has jumped 33% just in the last 60 days. That's because of a lot of winter storms down in Florida. And there's a lot of different reasons. Yeah, the Middle East stuff and blah, blah, storms, drought, all impacting all this.
2: I have no idea how people are supposed to live.
3: Like
2: paycheck to paycheck, I can't even make it.
3: Yeah, like, it's tough.
2: It's because our wages are not going up, but everything else is going up. I filled up my gas tank the other day and I cried.
3: Oh, yeah, for sure. I could fill up. I have
2: tears
3: a small
2: streaming down my face.
3: Small tank on my car. Uh-huh. It's only got like a 10-gallon tank on it.
2: Oh, it's an average size.
3: Thanks for the support, Jenny. I used to be able to fill it up at one point for like $30, not even $30.
2: Yeah.
3: And now it's like, it cost me like $63 the other day to fill it up.
2: Oh, so gross. Finally, another thing you need to know before you go, dating apps are getting really fancy.
3: Speaking of.
2: The one called BLK is giving away free gas to encourage people to go on dates. So basically, if you sign up, they're going to give $500 to 10 people who download the app and tag 3 friends. So you could be in the running for $500 in gas.
3: Oh, there you go.
2: See?
3: That'll
2: so
3: get you
2: get a little bit.
3: That'll get you like 5 tanks.
2: I mean.
3: Maybe.
2: You're like, do I really have to go on a date or can I just download the
3: app? Right. Yeah, yeah. Can I just make the date and then not go and just get the gas?
2: That's my MO.
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2: Okay, today we're playing with Georgina from Longmont. Are you ready for Jenny and Steve's 1K Minute to Win It?
3: I am.
2: All right, so you've got 10 questions. You have to get them right in 60 seconds. If you shout out an answer, we have to take that first answer. If you don't know, say pass so we can come back, okay?
3: Okay.
4: My right. Questions, Jenny D's questions. Which ones?
3: Let's pick yours, Steve, today. Oh,
4: all right. Here we go. Facebook was originally called what?
3: MySpace.
4: How many syllables are in Mississippi?
3: Eleven.
4: What month comes after February?
3: March.
4: The capital of the United States is what?
3: Washington, D.C.
4: Where does Santa Claus live?
3: In the North Pole.
4: What color is spinach?
3: Green.
4: What mythical animal looks like a horse with a horn?
3: A unicorn.
4: The cowboy in the Toy Story movies is named what?
3: Woody.
4: What country is the Taj Mahal in?
3: India.
4: The 50th state entered into the United States was?
3: Alaska.
4: That's gonna do it. Let's back her up.
2: Seriously.
4: Facebook was originally called the Facebook. It was just called the Facebook or the Facebook, and then they dropped the. Mississippi has four syllables, and the 50th state entered into the United States was Hawaii.
2: See, you should have told us my questions.
3: I should have, Jenny.
2: I mean, I'm not hurt or anything that bad, but it's kind of, you know, it's all right, Georgina. We're still friends.
4: Bitter party of one. Your table is ready.
2: Whatever. Steve.
3: I love you guys.
2: Thank you for playing along. I hope you have a fantastic day.
3: Thank you for it. Was really fun. Thank you.
4: Bye, Georgina. Have a good one.
2: Just choose Jenny's questions. Come on, guys. I'm trying to help you out here. We're going to play again tomorrow morning. If you think you have what it takes, go to KOSI101.com. Get signed up. We could be calling you to play. Busted.

0: 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It is Jenny and Friends, and there's so many chances for you to win money. And I know we could all use it. So $1,000 of Cozy's Feel Good Cash up for grabs in 15 minutes. You do have to get signed up, though. So if you haven't gone to KOSI101.com, signed up, go do it. And then be listening at 8 o'clock for your name. If you call back within 10 minutes, you could win $1,000. Yeah, that's a lot of gas. You know, that kind of gas, like the in a car.
1: Not the Taco Bell
0: kind. Yeah, I don't know. Yeah. Mm-hmm.

0: All right, so it's just nasty. I saw it and I thought it was a joke.
1: Okay.
0: Banana water is trending.
1: Oh, come on.
0: It is being positioned as the next coconut water, expanding into thousands of stores. So it's made from organic Thai bananas. It's got a pink color.
1: Which makes it a little odd.
0: Yeah. Comes in aluminum cans and has no added sugar. Dietitians say it may help with hydration, but it is not a full swap for sports drinks.
1: Oh, sports drinks aren't good for you anyway. So it's like, who's claiming that those are good?
0: I just love when, because they can't say no sugar, because obviously it's packed full of sugar.
1: Well, yeah.
0: No added sugar.
1: Well, bananas have sugar. So yeah, right.
0: It's you trying to be sneaky.
1: It just doesn't even, like, cucumber water, never got into that. Then coconut water, forget it. Just, that stuff's gross. I don't get anybody that even likes that stuff, but it's just, it doesn't even taste good.
0: Mm.
1: You like it?
0: Coconut water's pretty good.
1: My ex used to love it, and I'm like, I don't get it. It definitely helps.
0: I mean, I used to drink it a lot when I was younger, but I'm trying to stay away from all the sugary stuff. So.
1: Right. Just drink water. I don't understand why.
0: Stop yelling at me, Dad. I am drinking water.
1: just water. Plain water.
0: Drink the water.
1: We don't have to always add things to it. Just drink water.
0: Water's gross.
1: Water's water.
0: It's gross.
1: It's not gross.
0: It's gross. It's so boring.
1: When you're really thirsty, the best thing in the world, though, is ice cold water.
0: Ice cold water. Yes. Yeah. See, and that's the hardest things is I can't drink like normal water.
1: No, you can. You just don't want to. There's a difference.
0: I feel like you're yelling at me.
1: I'm scolding you a wee bit.
0: All right, well, banana water is trending.
2: You're not going to fall for a banana in the tail. Huh? You're not going to fall for the banana in the tailpipe? It should be more natural, brother.
0: We're not going to fall for that banana water.
1: B-A-N-A-N-A-S.
0: Yeah, that vibes.
3: 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Stress saver traffic.
4: We continue to see some slower speeds on I-25 between I-225 and I-76. I-70 still heavy between I-25 and Peña, and I-270 is still a little heavy through Commerce City. Overall, not too bad on those highways or city streets. Earlier delay cleared. Northbound Highway 285 just north of South Turkey Creek Road, but we do have a crash reported now just near Peña and Green Valley Ranch. 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
0: Okay, so nothing is better than a deliciously grilled chicken quesadilla. 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
0: It's time for Cozy's Feel Good Cash Name of the Hour right now. I can only say it once, so you got to listen closely.
1: Yep.
0: And if this is you, you call back within 10 minutes, you win $1,000. 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

0: never played, you know, people realize that it's not actually impossible. Somebody's probably going to
1: win. It's like a big guy named Tiny.
0: Right, exactly. Yeah, it's Jumbo Shrimp. It's an oxymoron.
1: But yeah, that's going to be happening here at 8:30 on Cozy 101.1.

0: It is ordinary or extraordinary.
1: Alex Warrenary. Wait, what?
0: I like that.
1: Thank you.
0: Yeah, we got a pair of tickets for Alex Warren at Red Rocks. Going to be for Tuesday's show.
1: Mm-hmm.
0: And that is with Jenny's impossible question, which is coming up here in the next 16 minutes.
1: And it's not that impossible, so it's very possible you can win.
0: Well, yeah, people win every day.
1: Yeah.
0: Like, that's what the good part about it is.
1: Sure, if you've

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1: Building a bridge between the past and the present.
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0: Z101.1. It is Jenny and Friends. And yesterday was flip-flop day. I know, there's always weird holidays for all of them, right?
1: There's a national day for everything.
0: But apparently the flip-flops are really dangerous. There's so many car accidents from them.
1: From driving.
0: Uh-huh.
1: Yeah.
0: Not to mention they're bad for your feet. And this is really sad for me because I love me some flip-flops. I could wear them every day.
1: Can't. Don't like things between my toes. Makes my... It feels weird and chafes.
0: The hard thing is if you're going out and about, like all the germs.
1: Yeah. Question for you, though, and for those that do enjoy flip-flops, do you wear them to theme parks? Because I never understand when you see folks getting on rides, especially the ones where your feet hang down a little bit.
0: Yeah.
1: With flip-flops, I'm like, are you going to lose your shoes?
0: That's a very good guess.
1: And plus, you got to walk around in flip-flops all day.
0: Yeah. Okay.
1: Never understood that, but...
0: Might be time to go and buy some different sandals.
1: I'm a weird person. I just can't wear flip-flops. I just can't.
0: There's no argument from this side of the board, okay?
1: No, the whole weird thing, Steve, yes.
0: Yes.
1: Yeah,
0: yes.
1: We'll just go there.
0: Nailed it. All right, so if you're wearing your flip-flops today, flippy floppies, just be aware.

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2: All right. So Alex Warren is coming to Red Rocks next week, and we have your tickets. Now, I learned something really cool about Alex Warren. Like, he came from very humble roots. Like, he was struggling. Mm-hmm. So one of the things that he did is he worked at a restaurant, and he would take home leftovers.
3: Oh, cool.
2: Yeah. Unfortunately, it was people didn't eat it, and then he put it in a box and eat it.
3: Well, okay.
2: I was like, poor guy. Like, but I love that he's made it to where. Yeah, I love that he's made it to where he has.
3: Yeah,
2: because that almost broke my heart for him. But so I'm very proud of him, and we would love to send you. So about 40% of people have had to pay this in the last year.
3: Ticket.
2: Nope.
3: Okay.
2: That was just you.
3: No, I haven't had a ticket.
2: Oh, that's right. You didn't get a ticket.
3: I talked my way out of it.
2: You pulled the radio gag.
3: Yeah.
2: No, 303-290-1011. Call to play.

0: Jenny's Impossible Question on Cozy 101.1 for Alex Warren tickets at Red Rocks. Here you go. Almost 40% of people have had to pay this in the last year.
1: For like TaskRabbit or somebody to do something around the house for you.
0: No, you keep bringing that up. No. You're just being lazy by doing that.
1: Well, yeah, but still.
0: What do you think it is? The phone number to call is 303-290-1011. Let's see. Hi, who's this?
2: Hello, my name is Tommy.
0: Well, Tommy, what do you think the answer is?
2: Speeding.
0: Speeding. No, not that.
1: Okay.
0: Think about something else that they have to pay maybe by a certain date, okay?
2: Probably just being stupid.
0: Kinda. Hi, Cozy. It's Jenny and Steve. Who's this?
3: This is Lexi.
0: Lexi, what do you think the answer is?
3: A late fee.
0: A late fee. Ooh, that's a good one.
1: Ooh, that's a good one.
0: Especially because nobody can afford their bills right now.
1: And we're late on a lot of things.
0: Yeah. But no, it's not that. Think about something else, okay?
3: All right, thanks.
0: Thank you. Yeah, late fees. That's like once a month.
1: Yeah, depending on the account, yeah.
0: Yeah, all right. What do you think it is? Call 303-290-1011.

0: Cozy 101.1, it is Jenny and Friends, and Jenny's Impossible Question today for Alex Warren at Red Rocks. 39%, almost 40% of people have had to pay this in the last year.
1: I'm tapped.
0: Those are the only answers you had today?
1: I had the two answers. That's all I can come up with.
0: All right. Well, what do you think it is? You do have to call 303-290-1011. Hi.
2: Hello. So we are here for Jenny's Impossible Question.
0: Yes. So the answer is,
2: we think my mom, you've actually met her before. She's called for the Michael Jackson tickets. Like, she thought it was karaoke, but let's get to it. Me and my mom think it's toll fee.
1: Oh, like a toll. Okay, yeah. You know, like 470 that was eventually supposed to be free.
0: Yeah. Weird, still not free. That's so weird. No, it's not that. Nothing to do with the car, okay?
2: Okay, well, thanks.
0: Thank you. He's so, like, just very succinct.
1: Well, let's get right to it.
0: Yeah. All right, it's not that. It's Cozy 101.1. Who's this?
3: My name is Margo.
0: Margo, what do you think the answer is?
3: Some kind of fine?
0: No, not a fine. Nothing like that, okay?
3: Okay, thank you.
0: Of course, try back. And this is a lot of parents. This is parents.
1: Oh, got it.
0: Especially right now, this time of year.
1: That time of year, got it, okay.
0: All right, what could it be? You got to call 303-290-1011.

0: Cozy 101.1. It is Jenny and friends, and we appreciate you so much for everything that you do, playing along. And we're playing Jenny's Impossible Question right now. Apparently, this was a little bit harder today.
1: Okay.
0: 39% of people have had to pay this in the last year.
1: I think I focused down on it based on your last clue.
0: Okay.
1: That you gave.
0: Okay.
1: So I think that was a good one.
0: Okay.
1: All right.
0: I like this.
1: All right.
0: But what do you think it is for Alex Warren tickets? You do have to call. The phone number is 303-290-1011. Still looking for an answer.
2: 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Denver, Ed Sheeran is bringing his Loop Tour to Empower Field at Mile High on the 4th of July. 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
5: We continue to see a fairly nice drive around town. Southbound I-225, a little heavy between Parker Road and I-25. I-25 still seeing morning slowing between Hampton and I-76, with an accident westbound I-70 on the off-ramp to Wadsworth. Minor delays there. City streets are in nice shape, though, with no new delays. This report is sponsored by Colorado Department of Transportation. 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I'm Jen So on Cozy 1.1, Real Music Variety, 80s, 90s, 2K, and today.
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0: All right, Cozy 101.1. We're still looking for a winner. We want to get it in. It is Jenny's impossible question today for Alex Warren tickets. 39% of people have had to pay this in the last year. What is it? The phone number is 303-290-1011. And hello, who is this?
1: They hung up.
0: Hi, Cozy. It's Jenny and Steve. Who's this?
30: Chris,
0: what do you think the answer is today? She hung up on us too. Why is everybody hanging up on us?
1: Why do you not like us?
0: Did we say something wrong? Do we stink?
1: Is it our breath?
0: You speak for yourself there, friend. Hi, Cozy. It's Jenny and Steve. Who's this?
30: It's Trish.
1: Oh, hey, Trish.
0: You hung up on us.
30: I know. I was like, oh.
0: I have abandonment issues. And you're just adding to them right now. Trish, what do you think the answer is today?
30: Daycare.
1: There we go.
0: And that's expensive.
1: Especially this time of year into summer.
0: Yeah. Yeah. And that is correct!
1: Nice job, Trish!
0: You got a pair of tickets to Alex Warren at Red Rocks.
30: All right. Thank you very much.
0: We'll be right back, okay?
30: All right.
0: We have another pair of these coming up tomorrow. Going to start at 8:30. Also coming up in the next hour after 9 o'clock, we got John Bellion tickets.
1: One of the best songwriters out there.
0: Mm-hmm. And you could be going again to Red Rocks. Just be listening for Cute to Call.
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31: Good morning. This Thursday, we'll see mostly cloudy skies. Highs a touch warmer, climbing to the upper 70s this afternoon. Storm chances increase. We do have a marginal risk of a few strong to severe warm storms over portions of the plains in and around the Denver area, isolated in nature. They'll mainly pop up between 3 and 9 p.m. Tomorrow, low 80s, slightly warmer, isolated storms in the east of town. And this weekend, if you do have outdoor plans, keep in mind it'll be sunny to start, daytime highs near 80, and a few storms popping up each afternoon. I'm 90s Weather Impact Team's Katie LaSalle for Cozy 101.1.
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101.1 is Jenny and Friends. I'm Steve Marshall. Jenny and I have tickets for somebody to go see John Bellion. He's going to be at Red Rocks coming up on Thursday the 11th. You may be going, John Bellion, do I know that guy? He's written with Bieber and a bunch of other people. He's actually got quite a few songs on his own that are very good. And if you want to go, we've got your tickets right now. Let's just do caller number 20, 303-290-1011, 303-290-1011. Couple of tickets, John Bellion, Red Rocks, June 11th with Cozy 101.1. Good luck.

0: 101.1. It is Jenny and Friends, and the winning will continue. We've got $1,000, Jenny and Steve's 1K minute to win it.
1: Mm-hmm. Basically 10 questions, 60 seconds. Get them all right, win a grand.
0: Yeah, 60 seconds of work, you get $1,000. 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
2: Okay, today we're playing with Georgina from Longmont. Are you ready for Jenny and Steve's 1K Minute to Win It?
3: I am.
2: All right, so you've got 10 questions. You have to get them right in 60 seconds. If you shout out an answer, we have to take that first answer. If you don't know, say pass so we can come back, okay?
3: Okay.
4: My questions, Jenny D's questions. Which ones?
3: Let's pick yours, Steve, today. Oh,
4: all right. Here we go. Facebook was originally called what?
3: MySpace.
4: How many syllables are in Mississippi? What month comes after February?
3: March.
4: The capital of the United States is what?
3: Washington, D.C.
4: Where does Santa Claus live?
3: In the North Pole.
4: What color is spinach?
3: Green.
4: What mythical animal looks like a horse with a horn?
3: A unicorn.
4: The cowboy in the Toy Story movies is named what?
3: Woody.
4: What country is the Taj Mahal in?
3: India.
4: The 50th state entered into the United States was?
3: Alaska.
4: That's gonna do it. Let's back her up.
2: Seriously.
4: Facebook was originally called The Facebook. It was just called The Facebook or The Facebook, and then they dropped the. Mississippi has four syllables, and the 50th state entered into the United States was Hawaii.
2: See, you should have told us my questions.
3: I should have, Jenny.
2: I mean, I'm not hurt or anything that bad, but it's kind of, you know. It's all right, Georgina. We're still friends.
4: Bitter party of one. Your table is ready.
2: Whatever. Steve.
3: I love you guys.
2: Thank you for playing along. I hope you have a fantastic day.
3: It was really fun. Thank you.
4: Bye, Georgina. Have a good one.
2: Just choose Jenny's questions. Come on, guys. I'm trying to help you out here. We're going to play again tomorrow morning. If you think you have what it takes, go to KOSI101.com. Get signed up. We could be calling you to play.

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So, can only say this name one time. The name this hour, and I hope I pronounced the last name correctly, is Troy Weeing from Littleton. You now have 10 minutes to call me back. The clock is ticking. 303-290-1011 is the number. If that was your name I called and you call me back, you get $1,000 in Cozy Feel Good Cash. 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

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It's Four Non Blondes.

Variety 80s, 90s, 2K, and today it's Tammy Oakland. Boy, lots going on this weekend. In fact, Denver's Fan Expo kicks off today at the Colorado Convention Center. 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We got details on all the big-time celebrities that are coming on our website, KOSI101.com. 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Here's Club Nouveau.

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0: 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It is a big day at the Air Force Academy in Colorado Springs. It's graduation day. 931 cadets walking the stage, getting their diplomas. It's pretty cool. I live in Colorado Springs, if you don't know, so I commute every day. And yesterday, so for graduation, the Air Force Thunderbirds come and they do a flyover, and they had their practice yesterday, but it was really rainy and cloudy, and I was like, are they going to take off? Well, they finally took off, and I'm like, okay, if I leave work now, I should be able to catch them. So I'm driving home, and I'm on I-25. I don't see anything, so I get off on my turn, and all of a sudden, the Thunderbirds flew right over my car, and it was like, it's so loud, and it's like, rawr! It was awesome. And then I got closer to my house, and I think they were heading back to the airport, but they did another flyover, like, right over my car, so I got to see them. It's like, it gives me chills. I'm an Air Force brat. My dad was in the Air Force, so I grew up on the military bases and around the Air Force, so to me, it's like, it's super important. It's a big day. Even now, when I see the Thunderbirds, I get goosebumps. So it's a pretty awesome day. And yeah, congratulations to all the cadets.
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Alex Warren is coming to Ford Amphitheater. That is going to be a beautiful show to catch. That is going to be on Wednesday, June 3rd. And just a reminder, I will have your chance to win a pair of tickets coming up later today. So that'll happen between 1 and 2 p.m. right here on Cozy 101.1. 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And today, here's the Proclaimers.

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So this past weekend, went to Elitch's. We love going there, the whole family. One of my favorite things to do is play the games, win the prizes. I know, I'm strange, but I'm really good at the basketball game. Like, I should have been a baller. I love shooting hoops. I can't run the court and do all that stuff, but boy, I can make baskets. So they had this Highland cow, giant one, and I was like, oh, I'm going to win that. But apparently they were out because everybody wanted that cow this weekend. So I shot the hoop, I got it in, and I got this big dinosaur, which is like so cool anyways. But I was like, oh, I really wanted the cow. So I come into work today and I go into one of the back rooms and there's a cow. Somebody has the cow and I can't figure out who it is. I'm sitting here going, would they trade for the dinosaur? I don't know. Or the dragon, whatever it was that I got. I think it was a dinosaur. But yeah, he's so super cute. I love it. I love playing those games. Is there any like carnival game that you're like really good at that you're like proud to say, yeah, that's my game? Because that's the only one I can do is the basketball one. The one where you throw

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101.1 Real Music Variety, 80s, 90s, 2K, and today, my name is Tammy Oakland. Thank you so much for listening. Yes, summer vacation is here, and if your kids are already bored and looking for something to do, we all got to stick together. We all got to find the things, right? So check it out. The Urban Farm has free day tomorrow. Yeah, admission costs waived for the free day, so it's 9 a.m. to 1 p.m. It's a cool place if you haven't checked it out. They got so many cute, adorable animals. I fell in love with the goats. Oh, my goodness. And the chickens. They were so amazing. But they do lots of great things.

Rosie, 101.1 Real Music Variety, 80s, 90s, 2K. And today, hey, it's Tammy Oakland. Yes, I do have some Paul Simon tickets to give away. Paul Simon coming to Red Rocks. That show's going to be on Saturday, June 13th. A quiet celebration. But it's never quiet, right? I mean, it's Red Rocks. It's a show. You're going to have fun. You're going to have a great time. If you'd like to win these tickets, just be caller number 10 right now. 303-290-1011. 303-290-1011. Caller 10, you are going to see Paul.

0: 101 Real Music Variety, 80s, 90s, 2K. And today it's Tammy Oakland. Got some Paul Simon tickets giveaway. And hi, Cozy. Congratulations. You are caller number 10.
1: Heck yeah. Hello.
0: Yes. I love it. What's your name?
1: Tiffany.
0: Tiffany, it's going to be you and Paul Simon at Red Rocks just having a good time.
1: Oh, great. Wonderful. Thank you.
0: But you do get an extra ticket. Do you know who you're going to bring with?
1: Oh, probably my mom.
0: Oh, I love that. You know, my mom was always my concert date back in the day, too. She loved it just as much as I did. It was so great. Great memories there.
1: Yes, it's time to make some more, right?
0: You know it. You know it. Well, cool. Who just made you a big winner?
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And today it's Tammy Oakland. You know what's coming up in 10 minutes? Another name for Cozy Feel Good Cash. Yes, if we call out your name and you call us back, you're scoring $1,000. You could use that for that little summer vacation. Have some fun for sure. So, coming up just about 10 minutes from now. So make sure you're listening because you got to listen to win. You got to call back to win. And you got to sign up, too. If you're not signed up, go to KOSI101.com. 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

80s, 90s, 2K, and today I'm Tammy Oakland. I'm ready. Are you ready? Let's hopefully get a $1,000 Cozy Feel Good Cash winner. All right, here's the deal. I'm going to call out a name. Just a reminder, I can only say it one time. I'm sorry. And I do have a stopwatch. You got to call back in exactly 10 minutes. But if you do, you're winning $1,000, and that's what I'm hoping for, and that's what I'm super excited for. So the name this hour is Emily Gates of Westminster. You now have 10 minutes to call me back at 303-290-1011. If you do, $1,000 is yours. I love giving the money away. Don't you love winning money? Yes, call back. I'm rooting for you.

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It's kind of funny, but I hate it when that happens, don't you? Usually for me now lately, it's like, I don't know why, but my phone will just automatically open up and then I look down and it's on like Facebook or Instagram or something like that. And I'm like, oh man, please don't go live. Like, that would be the worst. It's like, you're like TikTok live and your phone's in the back of your pocket or something like that, right? So yeah, just check your phone. If you want to talk to me, by all means, you can call me. But yeah, I'm just getting a lot of rustle.

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You're doing a great job, by the way. 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

1.1 Real Music Variety, 80s, 90s, 2K, and today I'm Tammy Oakland. Was talking about the Thunderbirds flying over yesterday, and I just saw a friend of mine posted a video of them from Castle Rock, and they were kind of hanging out there waiting to fly over the Falcon Stadium for graduation, but I guess they canceled the performance today, so they did the little flyover as they tossed their hats, but as far as the performance they usually do afterwards, they canceled it. I guess the weather's kind of yucky over the Air Force Academy right now. So I'm glad when I drove home yesterday, they flew over my car. So I at least got to see them for like a split second anyway. It's Def Leppard, Pour Some Sugar on Me. Great song for the work day.

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1: Cozy 101.1 Real Music Variety, 80s, 90s, 2K. And today, I'm Tammy Oakland. Ah, the sounds of summer. It's so fun. It's like every time you open the window, somebody's got the lawnmower or the weed whacker going on. This morning, it was funny. I opened the door to let my dog out, and I stepped out onto my back deck, and I heard a chainsaw, and I jumped so fast. It was like Leatherface was chasing me. Like, I freaked out a little. I'm like, a chainsaw you don't normally hear, like, in your neighborhood. But my neighbor was, he hired somebody to come and cut one of the dead trees down, but it was hysterical. I'm like, you know you're a horror movie fanatic when you hear a chainsaw on you. That's the first thing you think of is Leatherface. But if you like, horror movies, haunted houses, I thought this was pretty cool. Something going on this weekend. 13th Floor Haunted House is doing blackout days. So basically, you get to go through in complete darkness, and they give each group like one glow stick. And you better hold on to that glow stick or you're in trouble. I was like, oh, that sounds like a lot of fun. So, if you're looking for something to do, I got a What's Up Colorado video. I'll get posted up on our social media, and you can check that out. Just give us a follow. You can find us at Cozy 101.1.
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101.1 Real Music Variety, 80s, 90s, 2K. And today I'm Tammy Oakland. Oh, be still my heart. I just saw this and I just automatically stepped back in time. Apparently, over 150 Pizza Hut locations owned by Yum Brands have revived the 1990s aesthetic, including the painted lamps. You remember those? The red cups? Oh, yeah. And the checkered tablecloths. Mm-hmm. It's the new old designs that have caused hundreds of users on TikTok to flock to these locations. They even brought back the original pan pizza crust. They just want to create the pizza your parents ordered on a Friday night. I just want to know, are they bringing back the arcade games too? Because that was the thing. And the salad bar. You had all of that, the salad bar, and then that one little arcade game. It was like Centipede or whatever it was. And oh, be still my heart. I just looked, though. Those 150 locations don't include any in Colorado yet. Let's hope they bring that back. That would be so cool, right? Have a place to actually order pizza and sit down and eat with the family. Everything

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Lorraine would love to send you to see Alex Warren at Ford Amphitheater. The show is coming up on Wednesday, June 3rd. It is going to be a blast, and free is always wonderful. Don't you love going to a show and you don't have to pay for it? All right, if you would like to win, be caller number 10 right now, 303-290-1011. 303-290-1011. Caller 10, sending you to go see Alex Warren. 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

0: 101.1 Real Music Variety, 80s, 90s, 2K, and today it's Tammy Oakland. Got some Alex Warren tickets to give away. Hi, Cozy. Congratulations. You are caller number 10.
1: Woo!
0: Yes, I love that energy.
1: This is a great last day of school.
0: Oh, I love that. It's my gift to you.
1: Thank you so much.
0: You survived another year. Woof. What's your name?
1: Holly.
0: Holly, congratulations. You're going to see Alex Warren at Ford Amphitheater.
1: Yay!
0: Who just made you a big winner today?
1: Cozy 101.
0: Yeah. All right, if you didn't get through, you didn't win. Kathy J, she's going to have another chance for you coming up between 3 and 4 o'clock this afternoon. You just got to listen to win.

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0: 80s, 90s, 2K, and today, Tammy Oakland, Kathy J joining me. So, I don't know if you were listening to Kathy J's show yesterday, but she was throwing me under the bus. And I felt the tire track.
1: You were interrupting me, I tell you what.
0: And then, Kathy J's daughter comes into work today.
1: Today.
0: And she totally threw me under the bus!
1: What do you mean? What? How? Yeah, she did just now.
0: Her and her friend hanging out. School's out, you know,
1: yes.
0: So kids are everywhere.
1: Kids
0: I love
1: everywhere.
0: It. It makes
1: Thank
0: me
1: you.
0: Happy.
1: Thank you for being my
0: it
1: babysitter.
0: Yeah, I know, exactly.
1: I literally came here and was like, okay, kids, go in the office. I'll be back in 2 hours.
0: Tammy, watch them for me. Yep. Make sure they don't get into trouble. But we were having fun, and we were dancing. What'd she do? So you walk in the door, and she tells on me.
1: Tammy.
0: That I was dancing on the chair.
1: Thank you. Thank you. That's the point. Like, it's one thing. Just, Tammy, tell the whole story. Like, my 10-year-old is like, Mom, so we were in this room and we were dancing and singing Hamilton. And then we got up on the chairs and all of a sudden, Tammy got up on the chair.
0: I was hoping she was including that she was on the chair. So she told on herself.
1: She told on herself. But
0: they were jamming at me. Good
1: you
0: time. I wanted to have
1: chair.
0: Fun.
1: This is not a sturdy chair. This chair rolls all over our studio. We do not get on chairs,
0: rolling.
1: Tammy. I was
0: but
1: rolling.
0: We play good music. I was jamming.
1: She was jamming.
0: I wanted to join the party. We just needed a disco ball.
1: Look, Tammy, but I feel
0: apple
1: like...
0: Apple doesn't fall far from the tree. Jeez.
1: With you.
0: I get tattled on all the time.
1: I'm just, you know, like, this is a little pattern that I'm noticing with you, Peter Pan. Okay, like you.
0: That's not a lie.
1: You totally. What were you complaining about just earlier today? Didn't get this cow when you did your basket at Elitch's. You got a dragon.
0: Well,
1: and then there's a photo of you over the weekend holding a big stuffed dragon.
0: It was two. It was a
1: two,
0: dinosaur.
1: Right.
0: Was
1: I'm
0: a
1: sorry, I got to give you the credit. You got two baskets.
0: Nothing,
1: of course
0: won,
1: you did. And then follow that up with, now you're dancing on chairs with children.
0: You're just jealous.
1: I really am. My knees could never do that.

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I love giving money away, especially when it's not mine. 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All right, this hour, 2 o'clock hour, I am looking for... Hang on. Patrick Krause of Centennial. 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

0: 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Hello, who's this?
1: Patrick Krause.
0: Hi, Patrick Krause. Are you sure? I mean, are you sure you're the Patrick Krause I need?
1: I'm Centennial. Yep, I am.
0: All right, let's find out, Patrick Krause. Let's find out. Okay, please, if you could, tell me your home address. Well, that seems to be checking out. So, Patrick Krause, what were you doing when you heard your name being called?
1: Taking a trip to Home Depot.
0: Oh, that's my husband's favorite place in the world. Well, I'm so glad that you were listening at the right time, Patrick Krause, because you just won $1,000! Feel good cash!
1: Got my excited wife in the car here.
0: Yay, wife! So, did all of you scream at the same time? Like, call!
1: Oh, yeah, yep.
2: I turned the radio off right when you were talking because I don't know, somehow I felt it was his name.
0: That's awesome. That's awesome. Well, so does this make the trip to Home Depot that much better?
1: Oh, yeah, I guess it does.
0: I guess we're getting some more flowers.
1: That's it. Hey, more flowers.
0: Yeah, there you go. Well, congratulations, Patrick Krause and family. Congratulations. Who just gave you $1,000 in feel-good cash?
1: Cozy 101.1.
0: Make sure that you are signed up to play with us. You never know. It could be your name that we're calling next. KOSI101.com. Good luck.

I'm a firework baby. Not sure if you know that. 4th of July baby, right here, right here. So happy because I'm proud to be an American. I gotta tell you, being a 4th of July baby makes you real patriotic. Hello, I'm Kathy J. This is Cozy 101.1. I hope you're having a fantastic day. Is it summer? Is it spring? Is it fall? Is it winter? What kind of a day is this? The cloud cover always throws it off, but I don't mind. I love it. I've got one kid at a pool. I've got another kid getting ready to go play tennis, so I'm okay with the fact that it's not as hot as it could be out there. So I also have to give a shout out to my mom. I went and saw her today before I came to work, and she always hands me a bag of mints, those evergreen winter mints or whatever. Oh, so good. The wintergreen mints, that's what they are. The lifesavers. I love them. But it's so funny. I mean, it's like the calling card. I don't know why, as you get older, it is a thing. You always have some sort of candy in your pocket. And I love it. So my stepdad, Ron, he was like, he handed me the bag outside the window. I was like, thank you, Dad. Oh, my gosh. And they both had one they were sucking on in their mouth. It was so cute. In fact, they have them all the time. That I know somebody has seen my mom because they'll tell me, oh, yeah, she gave me some mints. Oh, I love it. I love it. Making memories.

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I love you. I love you. No, I love you. No, really, I love you. Cozy 101.1, Real Music Variety, 80s, 90s, 2K. And today, it's Kathy J here. I hope you're having a fantastic day as we wind down. Like, yesterday was hard. It was a hard day. For some reason, like, the week felt long. Today, it's feeling like, okay, it's Thursday. We're rolling into Friday and Saturday. Here we go. Like, that's something to look forward to. Yippee! And you know what? I have something else that you're looking forward to. The Ed Sheeran tickets. Now, I've been giving away a pair every day in the 4 o'clock hour. Month of May. It's been our Ed Sheeran Mayhem. And guess what? We got a couple more days left in the month of May. So that means coming up today, after 4 o'clock, sometime between 4 and 5 o'clock, is going to be your next chance to win those tickets to see Ed Sheeran coming to Empower Field on the 4th of July. So here's a little tease for you.

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Cozy 101.1, real music variety, 80s, 90s, 2K, and today. Hello, it's Kathy J here. And yes, into the 3 o'clock hour, that means that sometime this hour, I'm going to give you a chance to be caller 10, and you can win a pair of tickets to go and see Alex Warren. You know, we're ordinary. Yes, he is coming down to Colorado Springs, and so many people want to go see him. And I've been looking at his YouTube videos. He's really great in concert, and I love his story. I do love him. For being ordinary, he is one cool dude. So if you would like to win those tickets, sometime this hour will be your chance. So good luck. I also want to say thank you, as always. Thank you, thank you, thank you to everybody that just reaches out to say, Kathy, I love you. This is happening in the city. So I do have to let you know that the bikers are going to be out this weekend doing their poker runs and stuff. So, you know, I mean, we love our bikers. We love them. So be careful and be safe. But like, I just got a message from a friend, Rod, over at the Arvada Elks Poker Run. They're heading out this Saturday, and they're going to be Arvada, North Glen, Brighton, Longmont, Tri-City. They're going to be everywhere. They're doing best hands, and it's all riders are welcome. So that's going to be happening. Registration 8 a.m., kicking off at 10 a.m. Proceeds benefit veterans in need. One of the best. I love what they do for the vets over there at Arvada Elks. So thank you, everybody that does something in our community to make it better. It's what you're supposed to do, right? Leave it better than where you found it. So keep listening. Coming up, your chance to win those tickets to Alex Warren.

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1: Okay. Cozy 101.1, real music variety, 80s, 90s, 2K, and today it's Kathy J here. Now, this is kind of crazy. A girl had to advocate for herself because she got a ticket, a cop, some state, and the post has been seen over like a million times, and it's the cop's body camera footage, right? Well, he's pulling her over and he's saying, "Do you know why I pulled you over?" And she's like, "Don't know." And he's like, "Well, you were on your phone. You were on your right hand with, you know, using your phone. I saw you." And she's like, "I wasn't on my phone. I wasn't using my right hand. There's no way." So the body camera footage is him saying, "No, it was your right hand." And she raises her right arm and she doesn't have a right hand. She literally doesn't have a hand. And the cop continues to tell her, "I saw you. I saw you with a phone in your right hand." And then the girl says, "Hand to God, I don't have a right hand. I wasn't holding a cell phone." Like, it's footage. It's crazy footage. She actually ended up getting the ticket. And then they got rid of the ticket. The cop involved actually was like, "Nah, drop the charges." She literally says, "Hand to God." And she doesn't even have a hand. I mean, you got to laugh at certain things like that, right? My prerogative, Bobby Brown. When was the last time you heard this song? Oh, I think I'm already starting to shake my booty a little.

Cozy 101.1, Real Music Variety, 80s and 90s, 2K. And today, it's Kathy J here. Hope you're having a great day. You're currently listening for your chance to win some tickets to go and see Alex Warren. And so, you know, he sings that really big hit, Ordinary. And he's just got, I mean, he's got a lot of songs. There's so many people that love Alex Warren. And he's actually rolling through Colorado. He's going to be down in Colorado Springs next week. So what you need to do is just keep listening for that Ordinary song, because as soon as you hear that Ordinary song, right after it is when I'm going to be asking for caller 10. And you just got to be caller 10. That's it. 303-290-1011. That's the number. And I'm not doing it now, but you're listening for the actual song, Alex Warren's Ordinary song. And when you hear it, then you'll need to be caller 10. Hopefully that helps. And it's going to happen sometime in the next like 20 minutes. So it's real easy. All right, let's get back to the music. This one's hot.

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2: Getting you to your drive this afternoon, a vehicle fire eastbound C-470 between Alameda and Morrison Road is blocking two right lanes, causing solid delays back to I-70. Right now, that is adding a half hour to your drive. I-70 itself, a little slow through Golden, with heavier congestion between I-25 and Tower Road. Earlier accident cleared westbound I-70 near Havana. I-25 getting heavy through downtown. 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

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He's going to be down in Colorado Springs at the Ford Amphitheater, and he looks amazing in concert. I was just watching some of his videos on his Finding Family First tour, and I mean, all of the songs he does, Troubled Waters, Bloodline, The Outside, First Time on Earth, I mean, he does like three different sets during his show. That's talent. So if you'd like to go, guess what? Now is your chance. 303-290-1011. If you would like to go and see Alex Warren, I am giving those tickets away right now. 303-290-1011. Be caller 10. Good luck.

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I'm so sorry. You know, I like to play that music really loud just to get your attention. 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And I want to give away another $1,000. So gather around because I only get to say the name and the city once. And if it's you, you need to call me within 10 minutes to get your $1,000, 303-290-1011. The name that I am looking for this hour, I am looking for William Hopp of Aurora. You are now on the clock for 10 minutes. Please call me back and get your $1,000. Good luck.

0: Z101.1. Who's this?
1: Hi, my name is William Hoppy. I think my name was just called.
0: Yeah, yeah. Well, let's find out, William. Okay, so, William, could you please tell me what your home address is?
1: Colorado.
0: Wow, well, that seems to be checking out. So, William, what were you doing? Did you hear your voice? Did you hear your name, or did your wife hear your name?
1: My wife heard my name, and I was just starting a meeting on drought-resistant gardening. And she called, and so I raced out of it when I heard what it was for.
0: Something told me the only reason I asked is because the email for your name is your wife's email. That's amazing. So, William Hope, I'm glad that your wife was listening. She is on it. Congratulations. You just won $1,000.
1: Well, thank you very much. I appreciate that. What a surprise.
0: It's that easy, William. Congratulations. If you would like to win $1,000, hang on, William, I'll be right there. If you would like to win $1,000, you just got to get signed up and make sure that you or your loved ones are listening, because you'll have 10 minutes to call us back if you hear your name. Congratulations again, William, and again, make sure you're signed up at KOSI101.com. We still have Ed Sheeran tickets to give away this hour, so just keep listening.

Can I just tell you, every time I hear Raspberry Beret, I think of Kendall. When I used to do the morning show with Larry Ulibarri and Kendall B, so we all had to do like a, we all had to sing, and you know, and then we let the listeners judge who was the best song. And going up against Larry Ulibarri is not fair, because Larry could always sing. I mean, he did all those parody songs, you know, like he was just great. So Kendall and I tried. And I chose the stupid song called These Boots Are Made for Walking, because I'm not a good singer. So I had to do something that was in my octave. Well, Kendall, he chose Raspberry Beret. And so from that day forward, every time I hear Raspberry Beret, I hear Kendall. Raspberry Beret. I just hear him singing it every single time. Or I hear Larry mocking Kendall singing it. Oh, my gosh. Oh, we had so much fun. We used to have so much fun in the morning. Larry actually, not Kendall, but Larry ruined a lot of songs for me, because he always has to sing a different version of it. You're still listening for your chance to win Ed Sheeran tickets sometime this hour, so keep listening and good luck.

Cozy 101.1, Real Music Variety, 80s, 90s, 2K, and today it's Kathy J here. Oh my gosh, I'm so excited, because I have a pair of tickets to give away to go and see Ed Sheeran. So I just want to say this, that I love the fact, you know, I just love being with you. We got a couple pairs left, and so I just want to let you know I love being with you, and thank you for being with me every afternoon. I know that it's been a long day, and by the time you're going home, you don't want drama, you don't want anything. You just want to hang out with some good music and some good laughs. So I do appreciate the fact that I'm your friend that gets to be with you on the way home. So coming up, let me count. I'm horrible at math. So 3, 6, 9, probably in about 9 minutes. How's that? It might be less than that. I'm bad at math. 2, 4, 6. Anyways, coming up within the next like 3 songs. How's that? The end of 3 songs is going to be your chance to win the Ed Sheeran tickets. I am so bad at math. Don't tell my 10 or 12 year olds. Oh my gosh. I really couldn't add just now. You know, some of this, some of that.

0: And there's nothing holding you back from being caller 10 right now. It's time. If you want to win those Ed Sheeran tickets, I would love to give them to you. You've been patiently waiting. It's the Ed Sheeran Mayhem, the month of May. I've been giving away a pair of tickets every day in the 4 o'clock hour. So if you would like to win these tickets, guess what? It's happening right now. Ed Sheeran in Powerfield on the 4th of July with fireworks. It's a Saturday night. It's going to be incredible. And I'm going to give the tickets away right now to caller 10, 303-290-1011. Gonna give the number out one more time, and then I'm going for caller 10, 303-290-1011. Good luck!
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4: It's a tough drive on C470 this afternoon. Eastbound C470 is closed at Morrison Road due to an accident. Traffic is stopped back to Alameda. That's adding 20 minutes to your drive. An earlier delay, eastbound C470 between I-70 and Alameda is out of traffic on the shoulder. And we do have a stalled semi westbound C470 between Yosemite and Quebec in the center lane. I-25 heavy through the city. 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The average cost of a first-time DUI in Colorado is over $13,000, and a conviction gives you a criminal record. Make a plan for a sober ride before the party begins. Don't underestimate impairment. I'm Jen So on Cozy 1.1, Real Music Variety, 80s, 90s, 2K, and today.
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0: Z101.1. Who is this?
1: My name is Ryan.
0: Hello, Ryan. How are you today?
1: I'm doing great. How are you?
0: I'm good. I'm good. Ryan, are you calling for some Ed Sheeran tickets?
1: Yes, I am.
0: Yeah? I mean, it's going to be the concert of the summer, right? I mean, Empower Field, the fireworks.
1: Absolutely.
0: Absolutely. Wouldn't you love to go, Ryan?
1: I would love to take my wife there, too. Yeah.
0: Well, congratulations! You're caller 10!
1: Oh, that's awesome. Thank you.
0: You're welcome. Dun, dun, dun, dun, dun, dun. Ed Sheeran, I mean, oh, you guys are going to get all cuddly with the Castle on the Hill song. Oh,
1: yeah, absolutely.
0: I love it. I love it. Well, Ryan, thank you so much for listening. Who just gave you a pair of tickets to the 4th of July to see Ed Sheeran?
1: Oh, I'm so excited. Thank you so much. Cozy 101.1.
0: Yeah! So if you want to win some tickets tomorrow, I got to tell you, we're going to play about 4:20. Good luck.

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Cozy 101.1, Real Music Variety, 80s, 90s, 2K, and today it's Kathy J here. And I love. So I have a girlfriend, and she's been single for a minute, but you know, she's earned it, and she's a boss, right? And she's like, she's going out later with a dude. Like, a dude that passed, like, the test that's, you know, and usually, you know, that means, does he have a job? Does he, you know, live somewhere that's not with his parents? You know, there's all those things, you know, that simple stuff. Does he have his own car? So just to see her talking about her, you know, like blushing about how she's going to finally, like, they FaceTimed, but tonight they're going to meet in person. And I'm just like so excited. I was getting giddy for her. I was like, hey, I'm sorry, that's me. I know I turned into a horse all of a sudden, but on the text line, someone was going to say, Kathy, thanks for being my imaginary friend. You're always here for me after work, and I really appreciate you, and I've come to depend on you. Thanks for all you do. You truly make my life better. That is so nice. Thank you so much. I love you. And I've come to depend on you. Like, you're my imaginary friend that I talk to. I'm in this box all day. We've

Cozy 101.1, Real Music Variety, 80s, 90s, 2K, and today it's Kathy J here getting into the summer, and I'm just going over like my Nextdoor app. And it's funny because people are more annoyed

I think there could be some, you know, bear number two in my backyard. Or there's, wow, there might have been a bobcat down on such and such trail. All of this stuff that we should really be paying attention to, like real wildlife that's in the area. But no, everybody's really mad about the e-bikes. Oh, these kids came this way, and if your kid has this helmet with this kind of sticker on it, I mean, it was kind of funny. But I'm back to the to some of the posts about the animals. I wanted to post something about the animals because I was on a walk the other night, and a dog came out of nowhere, and I'm talking about, it was actually a coyote, but it was so big, so well-fed, that I was like, wow, that is a dog. That thing was huge. So bobcats, bears, those are what we should really be worried about. But no, it's those kids, those dang kids on the e-bikes. Pull them over. Pull them all over.

0: 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It's all Ed.
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1: Stress saver traffic.
5: Eastbound C-470 has reopened at Morrison Road, still blocking one left lane with this earlier accident, though, and backups do remain to Alameda, but traffic is at least getting through. We also have a stalled semi in the center lane, westbound C-470 between Yosemite and

0: Quebec. I-25 remains heavy and slow through the city, with a crash reported northbound I-25 just near CME 470 in Lone Tree. 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
11: We're going to have the threat for a few storms this evening, mainly south and west of Denver. High temperature around 80 degrees for us this afternoon. And then those temperatures will spike a little bit for tomorrow, low 80s. Showers and storms mainly before 6 p.m. tomorrow, but between about 3 and 6 p.m. That's going to be the main window for those storms. Could have one or two lingering into the evening. And then on Saturday and Sunday, storms hang around, highs around 80 both days, with a chance for some stronger storms, mainly north and east of Denver. And I'll stay strong. Highs of low to mid 80s for most of next week. I'm 9 News Weather Impact Team Meteorologist Chris Bianchi, and you're listening to Cozy 101.1.

Cozy 101.1, Real Music Variety, 80s, 90s, 2K. And today it's Kathy J here. Yeah, I'm so excited. Around this time tomorrow night, I'll be heading off. I'm going to spend the weekend like St. Simone, St. Simon's Island in Georgia, like off the coast. I'm going to see what an ocean looks like on that side of the country. I'm pretty excited. So, you know, I'm hoping that you also are going to be able to do something this summer. And even if it's, you know, the shorter trips, like I'm doing this short little trip over the weekend. But, you know, it's like so important to get out and about. And I'm just like in my head trying to realize, yeah, this is happening. You're going to do this. You're going to go somewhere without your husband, without your kids. You're going to go and see people you like. Like, it's just funny how you just have to convince yourself, right, I'm a human being and I deserve this. It's like we beat ourselves down so much, you know, like just roll into the hamster wheel of you got to do this. You got to do this. So when a new fresh breath or fresh perspective comes, it's like, oh, that's right. I am alive. I do deserve freedom. So, yeah. So I just want to say it's very important to get you time away from this wheel of life that you're in. Okay. So even if you're like, oh, you know what? Kathy's right. Find some sort of hotel up in the mountains and let's go. Just do something. You got to get out. You got to get away from this life. Remember who you are.

Cozy 101.1, Real Music Variety, 80s, 90s, 2K, and today it's Kathy J here. Got to give a little love to Cheryl. I love my girl Cheryl. She volunteers at the Museum of Nature and Science, and so she's always showing me, like today she's showing me pictures of marine invertebrates. I love that. You know, whatever you do with your time, at least you're trying to make the world a better place. So that's pretty awesome. Thank you, Cheryl. Thanks for listening. Thanks to everybody that listens and keeps it right here. I do love hanging out with you every afternoon. It keeps me happy as well, keeps me sane. Plus, I tell everybody, like my family, look, I have access to like a million therapists every day. I just got to throw it out if something's bothering me. Hey, help me with this. And one of you answers and gets back. It's pretty amazing. We are a community together. So thank you to everybody that listens. And I do hope you have a great night. And I'm cool being your imaginary friend. I'm real. We're not imaginary. We're real. I hope you have a fantastic night. Tomorrow, we're going to get into being local, what it is to be local. Because today I was up in Thornton and I just started thinking about all these memories I had. So tomorrow we're going to get into some great memories that you might have of growing up wherever you did in this Mile High City. I hope you have a great night.

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2: C-470 is moving a lot nicer between Morrison and Highlands Ranch. Earlier delays eastbound C-470 near Morrison have cleared. We do still have an accident on the shoulder eastbound C-470 between University and Quebec, causing slowing in the area. And I-25 remains heavy between the Tech Center and downtown. Crash in the right lane northbound I-25 between Downing and Broadway. 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